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1: Gospel magazine.
0: Addicted to Jesus. 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

Anouk Skemikas, born April 8, 1975, professionally known by the mononym Anouk, is a Dutch singer and songwriter. After her 1997 breakthrough rock single Nobody's Wife, she had hit records in the Dutch and Belgian charts. Many of her albums topped the Dutch album charts, most of them going platinum and several debuting in the number one position.

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I think she lives there. 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

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That's how I express myself. 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

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Y'all give it up for me. Y'all give it up.

That's what you get when you get a hip-hop DJ in the audience. I'm just saying. So now that they've had their turn, LA, it's my turn. Welcome to my world, okay? Is that all right with y'all? You like that, Paul? You like that?

empty sound, deserted town, beneath the silvery feather down of morning's waking breath. Forgotten tunes and silver spoons, ghost of deeply shadowed gloom, and die a silent death. Drunkard peers through plastic ears, holds his bottle of heaven near, and dimly strains to rise.